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Hot tempo stimulate me. Hold everything. 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Swing, brother, swing. I'm Randy Gold. 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Said, listen, boy. 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

your papa. 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So mama, listen.

the way it was done 90 years ago. Some things don't need to change. That's what we do here. 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

Beetle bite, I've learned the swinging rule. 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Here's my rendition. 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Oh,

Maybe I'm in the groove and my jive's improved. 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Here's my rendition. 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

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We play music from over 100 years ago, and we think you'll enjoy what we have.

It must have been moon glow that led me straight to you. I still hear you saying, dear one, hold me fast. And I

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0: such hot stuff.
1: Yeah.
0: Young folks, they love you in Harlem. They say you've got stuff. Why tough guys rumble out of pool rooms and kids start trucking out of the schoolrooms. Oh, bow, jangles of Harlem, the whole town's at your heels, leaving their flats and missing their meals. They're running like rats.

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Got me saying things.

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1: How about you limping over a Largo for me?
0: Oh, again with the singing?
1: Well, you do a pretty good job of it.
0: My mother says, but I like to take a whack at acting. I really do. I like to lay off the singing for a while.
2: I say, you're joshing, of course.
0: No, I'd like to be an actor, but I never get a chance.
3: You're a joshing, of course. I know, Bing, you never get a chance to sing with me. What do they want from me? Melody. I'm standing in a joint the other night, minding my own business, when a guy walks in and hollers, "Let's have some music," and drops a nickel in my nose.
0: Well, it's those movie producers that are doing this thing to us, Jimmy. And you too, Judy.
1: That's right. I've always wanted to do a straight dramatic part.
3: Me too.
0: There's only one thing for the three of us to do.
3: I'm reading your mind, Bingo. We'll go on strike.
0: Exactly. No more singing. We'll make them give us dramatic parts.
1: Right.
4: I still think you three characters would be extremely blah without your voices.
3: A critic? Blah? Let's tell them off, Bingo.
0: Okay. Oh, the groaner. The groaner.
1: The canary.
3: And the nose.
5: It's time they let us have our little fling.
0: I'd like to be the heavy with designs on little Nell.
1: I'd like to be the wistful one for whom they toll the bell.
3: I'd like to use my profile for its beauty, not the smell.
5: And let those producers go to you nowhere.
0: I'm wicked.
1: I'm wistful.
3: And I'm wonderful.
5: Why should we have to sing in all our shows?

0: blackguard.
1: I'm pensive.
2: And I'm beautiful.
3: It's acting what we want without a song.
0: Let hope go on alone. The dreamer's calling me, forsooth.
1: I want a part so sad I'd never have to show it to.
2: They love me down at Duffy's. Archie says I'm very cute.
3: Let's give three cheers for Edwin Booth. Rah, rah, rah.
0: I'm evil.
1: I'm prejudiced.
2: And I'm ecstasy.
4: Experiences your better when you sing.
0: Think Shorty may have something. We bow to your opinion.
2: And we're happy to

0: 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What makes you feel so bad?
1: You're always day by day, and that will never do. You sure is some bum seat.
0: Well, don't I call on you once a week?
1: You gotta see Mama every night, or you can't see Mama at all.
0: Come on and kiss your daddy if you fight.

0: I can park my flat feet in any flat on this here street. 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
1: Yes, but when you stay away, I just moped around all day. And I must know where you go and what makes you so gay.
0: You know I'm strong for you. Tell me what I've got to do.
1: You gotta see Mama every night, or you can't see Mama at all.
0: You better kiss your daddy and treat him right, or your loving daddy won't

0: Sunday night, I sat alone. 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
1: I tried to phone.
0: Well, Wednesday night, again you failed. And Thursday night,
1: you know it rained and hailed.
0: And Friday night, you dodged my path. And Saturday,
1: I take my bath. But Sunday night,
0: yes, you called on me, but you brought three gals for company.

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1: chronic, and your caution was leaving you flat,
0: I should have made use of the tonic,
1: tonic, before you gave me that.
0: A mental deficient, you'll grade me.
1: Uh-huh.
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0: Oh, you cooked my goose,
1: cause you took advantage of me. 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
0: I suffer something awful each time you go, and much worse when you're near. But here I am with all my bridges burned.
1: I'm just a babe in arms where you're concerned.
0: So lock the door.
1: Call me yours.
0: Cause you took advantage of me.
1: When a girl has the heart of a mother, it must go to someone, of course.
0: Of course.
1: Well, it can't be a sister or brother.
0: No.
1: And so I love my horse.
0: But horses are frequently silly. Yours ran from the beach of Kahlua.
1: It did and left me alone for a filly. 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
0: I suffer something awful each time you go, and much worse when you're near.

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when we heard it play over and over and over and over again. I still remember when I sang the words and they made you mine. 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

0: Did you ever hear about Pete? 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Now Pete was a dealer in meat. Nice fresh pig meat. 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Little old man Pete moved into town. So Pete bought himself a store where people could come and eat more. And business was so great that Pete had to take under himself a mate. 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So Pete started selling wood. 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
1: What?
0: To start selling bread. And that's old man Pete. A wonderful dealer in meat.

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2: Are you ready? 'Cause you're in the Swing Era.

Yes, welcome to the Swing Era. Good afternoon. This is your host, Bud Pearson. We're glad you joined us. What was the Swing Era? In the early 1930s, when jazz and pop music came together, the Swing Era was born, bringing with it great swing bands, musicians, singers, and their priceless recorded legacy. Today, part two of Life After the Swing Era. Most critics agreed that the swing era unfolded from 1935 to 1945, but what happened after that? We'll find out today again by listening to some of the bands that were coming to life and also reinventing themselves from 1945 to 1947. You'll hear the bands of Randy Brooks, Tony Pastor, Buddy Rich, Johnny Bothwell, and Benny Carter, to name a few. And now the year is 1946 on the Swing Era, and here's Georgie Auld and his orchestra.

heard it on the swing era. Life after the swing era, listening to the bands. Last heard, Georgie Auld, his tenor sax and orchestra, with his May 1945 Jump, Georgie, Jump. Arranged by Turk Van Lake, and in addition to Georgie's tenor, the piano of the legendary Joe Albany, the trumpet of 20-year-old Al Persino, and fine drumming by young Stan Levy, who had just had his 20th birthday as well. Jump, Georgie, Jump. And starting the swing era today, the Auld Band with a nice job on Blue Moon, a January 1946 music craft recording arranged by Franz Jackson, again with Auld's tenor leading the way and Al Persino's trumpet. Georgie Auld with Life After the Swing Era on the Swing Era.

On the Swing Era, new bands after the Swing Era. Two gems by the Randy Brooks Orchestra. Last up, a tasty arrangement by J.B. Brooks of the June 1946 Lullaby of the Leaves, with Randy's trumpet featured along with the trombone of Harry Brooks. The tenor of, some say, John Lesko, others say young 19-year-old Stan Getz. You decide. Lullaby of the Leaves. And before that, Stompin' at the Savoy, taken at a nice tempo. This July 1945 arrangement was by John Benson Brooks, no relation to Randy. Soloing were Brooks' trumpet and the tenor of Willie Baker. On the Swing Era.

New bands with new ideas. The band of Lionel Hampton just heard with a different rhythmic approach on the August 1947, 3 minutes on 52nd Street. With solos by Hamps Vives, Milt Buckner's piano, the tenors of Morris Lane and Johnny Sparrow, Britt Woodman's trombone, and Kenny Dorham's very modern trumpet. 3 minutes on 52nd Street. And leading off the set, new sounding harmonies from the June 1946 Gerald Wilson Orchestra, playing a blues titled The Saint, a composition of Wilson and Snooky Young, arranged by Wilson. The bass was Red Callender, the tenor was the forgotten Maurice Simon. The Saint with Gerald Wilson's Orchestra. And you heard it on the Swing Era.

heard it on the Swing Era, a band that was causing a lot of talk in 1946 and 7. Just up, Dizzy Gillespie's orchestra with the August 1947 RCA Victor Classic, composed and arranged by Ted Dameron, Stay On It, with Dizzy's trumpet, Cecil Payne's baritone, and the piano of John Lewis. And first up, Dizzy's July 1946 band with Gil Fuller's composition and arrangement of Ray's Idea. Heard from were Dizzy's trumpet, the tenor of Ray Abrams, and Slim Moore's trombone. The orchestra of Dizzy Gillespie, 1946. Big band life after the swing era.

0: There is absolutely no question about it. You are listening to The Swing Era. 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Back to The Swing Era now. The year is 1946.
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0: tomato. No ad lib vibrato. Otto, make that riff staccato.
1: Gems from life after the swing era. Just up a nice medium tempo George Williams arrangement of a silly song promoted by Duke Ellington, heard here on a May 1946 radio disc. The title? Otto, Make That Riff Staccato. The vocalist was Carolyn Gray with some Red Rodney trumpet and Dick Taylor trombone thrown in, with no ad lib vibrato. Oh, and the band, Gene Krupa's brand new 1946 outfit. And before that, from a September 1944 radio transcription session by a new hip Vaughn Monroe Orchestra, we heard Harlem Nocturne with great alto by Vaughn's longtime lead sax, Andy Bagney. And kicking off the second half of the swing era, a brand new band led by the volatile Buddy Rich, heard here from the Palladium in March 1946, with a tune that sounds familiar. Jimmy Mundy's composition and arrangement of Feather Merchant. Soloing were Tony Nichols' piano, Bitsy Mullins' trumpet, and of course the drums of Buddy Rich. Boy, it sounds familiar. Big band life after the swing era.

You heard it on the Swing Era. Exciting new bands. Benny Carter with his December 1945 Prelude to a Kiss, a Capitol recording arranged by Benny and featuring his alto saxophone. And at the top, we heard Street of Dreams by Johnny Bothwell's orchestra with Johnny's alto and Ike Carpenter's piano featured on a Paul Villapique arrangement of February 1945. The band was probably that of Boyd Rayburn. Exciting new bands on the Swing Era.

On the last set of the Swing Era, we listened to the band that was creating the most excitement in early 1945 from Woody Herman's first Columbia recording session in February, his classic Apple Honey. Here we heard a second take of several with Flip Phillips' tenor, Bill Harris's trombone, Woody's clarinet, Marjorie Heim's vibes, and a parting statement by Pete Condoli's trumpet, with drummer Davy Tuff propelling the band. Apple Honey. And starting the last set, the all-but-forgotten West Coast band of Tom Talbert, with his composition and arrangement of Flight of the Voutbug. The piano was young Dodo Marmarosa, and the tenor Lucky Thompson. Flight of the Voutbug, a November 1946 recording. And there you have it, life after the Swing Era, on the Swing Era.

So much music and so little time, but we'll be back next week with another stack of wax. You can count on that. This is Bud Pearson, hoping you've enjoyed life after the swing era today. If you did, join us here next week when we'll present more artists who created the styles and the sounds of the swing era. We'll see you then, and remember, it don't mean a thing if it ain't got that swing.

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1: Well, here I am.
0: 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Some smell. 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
1: Mm-hmm.
0: Boy, drive us to the Sunner's Ball.

I was only fooling. 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

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All I want is love and I don't want no money. Alexander, tell me, don't you love me?

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0: Woody, why don't you tell us a little about this first tune, Tiny's Blues. Where did that originate and so forth?
1: Well, there's a very eminent composer in New York by the name of Tiny Khan.
0: Uh-huh.
1: And he's a very dear pal of ours.
0: Uh-huh.
1: And he blows drums.
0: Uh-huh.
1: And he thunk up this piece.
0: He did.
1: Yes. And we'd like to play it.
0: Oh, I'd like to hear it.
1: All right. 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
0: Oh, this place will be my ruin. Ki-yi, yippin' and wahoo.

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1: Nice, nice, nice, that's you, that's you.
0: Fine, fine, fine, that's you, that's you.
1: Good, good, good.
0: Sweet, sweet, sweet.
1: Fine.

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1: That's you, that's you. Fine, fine, fine. That's you, that's you.

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it's better with your shoes off you, a fussin' and a fightin'. 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

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The time is 30 minutes past the hour.

But I love you, I love you just the same. 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

would condescend to linger a while. But a lullaby would be supplied to have a guy what takes his time. Oh, a guy what takes his time. I'll go for any time. A hasty job really spoils a master's touch. I don't like a big commotion. I'm a demon for slow motion or such. Why should I deny that I would die to know a guy what takes his time? There isn't any fun in getting something done if you're rushed when you have to make the grade. I can spot an amateur, appreciate a connoisseur at his trade.

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hardware store. And I don't know how he does it, but he does it. I don't know how he does it, but he does it. I don't know how he does it, but he does it. He's got it on the beam steadier than ever before. Look at the old

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This is Mildred Bailey, or Bales to you. 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

She pouts like you, she doubts like you, always keeps on telling me that I'm untrue. So I fell in love with her because she reminds me of you. Time and time I've called her by your name, and our love I never have denied. But she said if I love her half as much as I love you, she'd be satisfied. She sighs like you, she cries like you. May she never tell

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arithmetic, just to figure why you and I would click. 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

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I'm just thinking, that's all.

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should know I'm through doing things just for you. I don't care what you say, it's all off from today. Somehow you

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That's what we do here. 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

I bring a little wild gardenia, as refreshing as a day in May. 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
0: Got a fan it, baby.
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It seems there was a cottage set far back in the woods. I didn't mean to listen, but these words I understood.

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0: Hey, Shirley, there's a service club. 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
1: Okay, Bill. 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
0: Why, that's Sam Donahue's V-disc arrangement of Saxo Boogie.
1: Great. 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

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Oh, I know it's a beautiful illusion. 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

When you're feeling sad and blue, take a tip, here's what to do. Grab a skin and join the swing parade with the Tom Tom Serenade. You can beat it up or down while the music goes around with the boom, boom, boom, boom drum tirade with the Tom Tom Serenade. 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Find a groove and swing a groove. Be your riding, jiving, renegade with the Tom Tom.

in the land of Varamango, where the natives all go swingo, where the jitterbugs and jumping jive was born. Where the tom-toms beat that rhythm, and they swing and sway right with them. 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

And with that, we welcome you to the original Big Band Showcase. Hello, this is Denny Farrell with you, and I'll be keeping you company for the next couple of hours as we go back in time and pick out some of the all-time favorites. Come on into the old study here. It's good to see you. We're going to get started with the number one song in 1944. You know, 1944 was quite a year. The Second World War had reached its peak that year. The Nazi armies were being routed on every front. D-Day had arrived, and the Allies landed in France. 1944 was the year the St. Louis Browns fought the World Series with the St. Louis Cardinals, and the National League won the prize. 1944 was also the year that Rumor Girl was a favorite musical. And I remember Mama Cass included a very young Marlon Brando at the time. Going My Way won the Academy Award that year. 1944, this was one of the number one songs that year.

They make quite a combination, don't they? Bing Crosby, Patty, Maxine, and Laverne, better known as the Andrews Sisters, and Is You Is or Is You Ain't My Baby. 1932 was the year. This was the Dorsey Orchestra, when Tommy and Jimmy were getting along, teaming up with the Boswell Sisters.

Boswell Sisters, working with the Dorsey Brothers Orchestra. That's when Tommy and Jimmy were getting along, which was rare. And we said so many times the only problem they ever had was tempo. At least that's what Lee Castle told me, who was raised by the Dorsey family. Joe Venuti was in that band and violin. It was November of 1932. The Navy troops out there, we've got one for you.

0: Tony Pastor, working with Ruth McCullough, playing it straight there. Tony Pastor worked with Artie Shaw's band for a number of years. And one day he got fed up with Artie Shaw and just left the band. And when he left, a guitar player by the name of Al Elvola went along with him. And they formed the Tony Pastor Orchestra. Very, very popular. The original Big Band Showcase comes your way from the Windy City of Chicago and is available to your radio station wherever you might be. 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
0: We've had a couple of calls asking, where can we learn how to do that swing thing? I tell you what, if you go to YouTube sometime and you put in swing music or something, take a look at the people that they have fun.
3: Oh, shucks, I can't dance.

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Six Lessons from Madame Lazonga. 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A little toast to you and yours. Glenn Miller's on the bandstand as we revolve. Here's Glenn and the band in Moonlight Cocktail.

0: the Mountaineers, Ray Eberly, the whole gang, Glenn Miller. Add a little Moonlight Cocktail for you. Back in 1983. Anyway, Mayor Byrne was the mayor of Chicago when Chicago really was fun. And they were reopening the Chicago Theater. And Eddie Hubbard, an old friend of mine from radio years ago, we were the host for the reopening of the Chicago Theater. And we're at the radio station in the afternoon in Chicago, and the guy comes over to the station, and we looked at him for a couple seconds, and you'll never guess who it was. The guy you're going to hear on this song here, he had a band called the Connecticut Yankees. And when he would open his program on the radio from Chicago, this was his theme song. The guy I'm talking about is Rudy Vallee. Yes, sir, he was with us. Hi-ho, everyone, hi-ho. Here's Rudy Vallee from the Chicago Theater.
1: Hi-ho, everybody. This is Rudy Vallee announcing and directing the recording of our radio greeting. Hi-ho, everybody, hi-ho.

Rudy Valley. Connecticut Yankees, that was the band that he had back in, what was it, 1928, 1929, somewhere around there. Hi-ho, everybody. Hi-ho. And by the way, the Hi-ho Club, the Hi-ho meant there was a club by the name of the Hi-ho.

0: is after showtime in a downstairs restaurant in Lower New York. Pat Logan, private detective, and his girl Friday, Diana Bellows, are out for an evening's entertainment.
1: Two more, Tony.
2: Sure, Mr. Logan. You have it right away.
3: Oh, Pat, isn't it wonderful? A whole evening to ourselves. No murders, no robberies, nothing but fun.
1: Well, I promised you this evening out, didn't I? As soon as the Morrison case was closed.
3: I know, Pat. I think maybe that's why I like you so.
1: Like me?
3: Well, maybe a little more.
2: Mr. Logan, Mr. Logan.
1: Yes, Tony, what's the matter? No more ready passed on?
2: No, Mr. Logan, it's worse than that. Something terrible.
1: Well, what is it? What's happened?
2: In the back room, Joe Mattelli, the owner of this place. He's just been shot.
1: All right, Tony. And you, Mr. Kosky. I'd like to talk to both of you in here. Diane, the coroner will be here any minute. He might need your help.
3: All right, Pat, I'll go wait for him.
1: Now then, let's get this story straight. Mr. Kosky, Tony tells me you discovered the body.
4: That's right. I just left Joe not more than 3 or 4 minutes before. He'd been in a depressed mood for days over some money he owed, but the suicide really gives me a turn.
1: How soon would you say you got to the body after the shot was fired, Annie?
4: Well, just a matter of seconds. I was in the next room when I heard the shot. I ran in just as Joe was slumping to the floor.
1: And the gun, this gun right here, was in his hand.
4: That's right, Mr. Logan. It dropped right then when he fell.
1: Uh-huh. And you, Tony?
2: Yeah, I heard the shots, too, just as I was coming up from the wine cellar. When I come in, Kosky was standing over Joe.
1: Mm-hmm. I noticed this gun is a police special, the regulation kind for the police department. Anyone know how come it came to be in Joe's possession?
2: Yeah, he had it for some time, Mr. Logan. He had a brother-in-law in the force and borrowed it for protection.
1: And now he uses it to commit suicide with. Rather ironic, I should say.
4: Yeah, it is all right.
3: Pat.
1: Yes, Diane.
3: The coroner just moved the bullet. He thought you probably want to look at it. Here it is.
1: Yes. Fine. Hmm, .45 caliber. Fired at close range.
3: You want anything more, I'll stick
1: around. Wait a minute. Diane, you're sure this is the bullet? The suicide bullet itself?
3: Well, of course, Pat. Why not?
1: Just that this little bullet changes the whole picture.
4: What do you mean?
1: Just this, Mr. Kosky. Joe Mattelli didn't commit suicide any more than I did. He was murdered.
2: I thought there was something funny here.
4: Murdered?
1: Yes, Mr. Kosky, murdered. And I think you're in for another surprise right on top of that one. Because you're under arrest, Kosky, for that same murder.
0: So the supposed suicide was murder after all, and Mike Kosky is under arrest. Do you know the clue? In a moment, we'll hear. But first...

0: And now, back to our mystery.
1: What's the matter with you, Logan? Everything checks, doesn't it?
2: Yes, Kosky, everything checks. You testified when you entered the room a moment before Mutelli fell to the floor. This suicide gun was still in his hands.
1: So what?
2: That gun was not the death weapon, Kosky. And this bullet proves it. You might be interested to know all regulation police guns, like the one Mutelli was supposed to have killed himself with, are .38 calibers. And this bullet, the death bullet, is a .45. It just wouldn't fit.

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1: Hello to one of our listeners in Monroe, Wisconsin. He wants to know if we could play the Mills Brothers. I'm going.

The Mills Brothers, and Paper Doll. I caught a program. I was looking through old programs the other evening, and I found a program with Jack Benny, and he had the Mills Brothers on. This is the original Big Band Showcase. 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

0: Well, Bradley, along with the help of Ray McKinley on drums, Ray was also doing the singing on that. Beat Me Daddy, A to the Bar. Hal Kemp.
1: The date with an angel got to

0: Hal Kemp, skinniness, and I've got a date with an angel. We're going to go over to the Walnut Room right now. On the bandstand, Art Castle and his Castles in the Air.
1: I had someone else before I had you. Gonna have somebody after you're gone. Sweethearts and streetcars.

from the famous Walnut Room right here in Chicago, Art Castle, and what he used to refer to as his castles in the air. Here's the drummer's band, Gene Krupa, along with the help of Anita O'Day. One of the favorites, This is Skylark.

0: I Need All Day, doing the vocal, that great trumpet work, was performed by Roy Eldridge. And of course, Gene Krupa, known as the Drummers Band, right here from Chicago. This is the original Big Band Showcase. So good to have you along wherever you might be. We're going to take a short break, and then I'll be right back.
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0: Here's one for your sweet tooth, Johnny Mercer. One of his own compositions, the Pied Pipers, and

0: Johnny Mercer, along with the Pied Pipers and Candy. Little advice for you from Nat King Cole. Now pay attention. Here we go.
1: A buzzer took a monkey for a ride in the air. The monkey thought that everything was on the square. The buzzer tried to throw the monkey off his back, but the monkey grabbed his neck and said, "Now listen, Jack.

0: life.
1: What an entertainer. Nat King Cole, straighten up and fly right. We're going to go over to the Congress Hotel now. That's where we find Griff Williams and his orchestra on stage. He's going to do a medley of songs. Put your thinking cap on, see how many of these songs you can identify. Griff Williams and his twin pianos.

Griff Williams and his Society Orchestra with a medley of all-time favorites. Well, how did you do? It's always fun to sit and try and guess, well, what was that song? We started off with All the Things You Are. Then we heard Isn't This a Lovely Day? Oh, Lady Be Good. Someone to Watch Over Me? Do, do, do. And for our friends in Iowa, Sioux City Sioux. We're going to be taking a short break now. When I return with hour two, I have more of your favorites all lined up and ready to go. So as I say, don't touch that dial. I'll be right back.

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2: Welcome back to hour number two of our program, as we get underway with Bunny Berrigan out of Fox Lake. Here's Bunny and the band, and I Want a New Romance, Bunny Berrigan.

Bunny Berrigan. And I Want a New Romance. That was Gail Reese working with his band. She was a vocalist with several different bands. I'm surprised to find her with Bunny. I didn't know she worked with them. But now we do. That's an old transcription that we have here in the collection. Welcome aboard. This is the original Big Band Showcase. Chew Berry, Cab Calloway, the Heidi Ho Man. For all you baseball fans in Detroit, three swings and out.

That's a nice little composition called Three Swings and You're Out. That's when Chu Berry was working with Cab Calloway. Here's our toll-free number. It's 1-866-625-4475. That's 1-866-625-4475. Duke Ellington. And do nothing till you hear from me.

Duke Ellington, his orchestra, along with Al Hibbler, and Do Nothing Till You Hear From Me. One of the outstanding arrangers, Larry Clinton. Here's Larry, his trumpet and orchestra, and the Dipsy Doodle.

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We sang with Helen Forrest one time. She said she was going to do a recording with Larry. She finally did, but the first time she showed up, there was no orchestra at the session. I said, "Were you mad?" Well, she shared a couple of verbs, but I won't share them with you. This is the original Big Band Showcase. Where else would you hear Max Kaminsky? Here's Max. Wrap your troubles in dreams and then dream those troubles away. Max Kaminsky.

0: Max Kaminsky, and Wrap Your Troubles in Dreams. I think Eddie Condon was on that, Wild Bill Davison. This is the original Big Band Showcase, the home of good music. We hope you'll spread the word. We're going to take a short break, and then I'll be right back.
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0: Here's a gentleman that was known as the poet of the piano. 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

0: 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This is Harry Cool. You're listening to the original Big Band Showcase. And I'd like to turn you over now to my very good friend, Denny Farrell.
1: Thank you, Harry, and I'd like to return the favor. This is Harry Cool, along with Dick Jurgens in the band, A Million Dreams Ago.

Harry Cool, along with Dick Juergens in the orchestra, and that's spelled C-O-O-L, and A Million Dreams Ago. It was a big, big hit for Harry. Xavier Cugat in the orchestra. Here's Mambo at the Walter Story.

0: Xavier Cugat and the orchestra. The Mambo King, as they used to call him. That's called Mambo at the Waldorf. This is the original big band showcase. We're going to take a short break, and then we're going to spend some time with Count Basie and his orchestra. We'll be right back.
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0: This way, Inspector.
1: Thank you. Warden, what time did you say the murder took place?
0: We didn't discover the body until this morning, but the coroner set the time at about 9 last night.
1: Did he have any visitors?
0: Yes, 2. Here we are.
1: Uh-huh. Say, what was Johnson in for, anyway?
0: He was a member of that gang of bank robbers we were looking for. Of course, he was only a lookout, but we thought that if we kept him, we could catch the rest of the gang somehow.
1: I see. And how was he killed?
0: He was stabbed, and then propped up on that stool. And the weapon hasn't been found yet.
1: You said he had 2 visitors last night?
0: Right. Fred Johnson, his brother, and Simpson, his lawyer. But they were both searched before they came in here.
1: I'd like to question them anyway.
0: Just as you say. They're waiting in my office now.
1: Are you Simpson?
2: That's right, Inspector. I am, I was Mr. Johnson's lawyer.
1: And you came to see him last night?
2: Yes, I wanted to go over our case.
1: How long did you stay?
2: About half an hour.
1: I see. Call in his brother, will you, Warden?
0: Yes, certainly. Mr. Johnson, would you come in now, please?
3: Yes, Warden.
0: Mr. Johnson, this is Inspector Harris.
3: How do you do?
1: How are you? Won't you sit down?
0: Here.
3: Thank you, Warden, but I can manage.
1: Oh, I'm sorry, Mr. Johnson. I didn't realize...
3: That I'm blind. It doesn't matter.
1: I'll try not to keep you long. I just want to ask you a few questions. You are Johnson's brother?
3: Yes, that's right.
1: And you came to see him last night?
3: Yes.
1: How long did you stay?
3: Only about 10 minutes. He said he didn't want or need my help, so I left.
1: Are you sure you're telling the truth?
3: Of course. Why do you ask?
1: Well, you were the last one to see your brother alive.
3: Are you accusing me of killing my own brother?
1: Well, one of you two did.
0: But I don't see how they could. They were both searched.
1: And yet, one of them did smuggle a knife in and kill Johnson. And I know who.
3: Who, Inspector?
1: You, Mr. Johnson.
4: How does the Inspector know that Fred Johnson is the murderer? We'll give you the solution in just a minute. But first...

0: And now, back to our story.
1: I murdered my brother. Well, that's preposterous. I was searched before I was allowed in.
2: Yes, Mr. Johnson, but I wonder if the guards took a look at your cane.
1: Give me that.
2: Just as I thought. Look, Warden, a knife concealed inside this cane.
3: Well, I'll be... But killing his own brother.
2: If you do a little more investigating, you'll find that he belongs to that gang of bank robbers, too. He was probably sent here to keep Johnson from talking. Well, Mr. Johnson, or whatever your name is, if you'll step this way, we've got a little cell we'd like to show you.

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Maybe you better turn that little left dial down about 3 decibels, because Count Basie plays the Bugle Blues.

0: You've been listening to Count Basie from the Savoy Ballroom. Always great to hear those remotes. Count Basie, one of the best, there's no doubt. And Billie Holiday, Lady Day. This is the original Big Band Showcase. We're going to take a short break, and then we're going to go on location with Benny Goodman.
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0: Back in the 1960s, Benny Goodman traveled to Moscow with his orchestra. Here's a little segment of what he did. The King of Swing.

In the background, Chicago's king of swing, Benny Goodman, live from Moscow, and by mirror, Mr. Shane. Well, I hope you enjoyed the segment of the original Big Band Showcase. As you look at the clock on the wall, it seems like our time has run out altogether too quickly. I've certainly enjoyed your company. Your calls, your email are always welcome. Until the next time we meet, this is Denny Farrell wishing you the best, hoping that you keep that big, beautiful smile.

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1: A tea, Mr. Buchanan.
2: Tea? Ah, that's different. Bless your heart. Every nation in creation has its favorite drink. France is famous for its wine, its beer in Germany. Turkey has its coffee, and they serve it blacker than ink. Russians go for vodka, and England loves its tea. Oh, the factories may be roaring with the boom-a-lacka, zoom-a-lacka-wee.

had a date to meet Mark Anthony at 3. When he came an hour late, she said, you'll have to wait, but everything's doppelganger. Oh, they may be playing football, and the crowd is yelling, kill the referee. But no matter what the score, when the clock strikes 4, everything's doppelganger. Oh, the golfer may be golfing, and is just about to make a hole in 3. But it always gets in sore when the clock yells 4. Everything's doppelganger. It's a very good English custom, and a stimulus.

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The time is 30 minutes past the hour.

Fonz Bond. High all trailers, boot whip. Boot whip trailers, Fonz Bond. I'm here, but I'm happy. Here, but I'm happy. And what you gonna say? What?

Who's with Bitter's Bond Mom? Here's it happening.

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Over here, we don't cater to the least common denominator. We know you want traditional to the point radio, just like it was in the 20s and 30s. 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

radio. The way it was done 90 years ago. Some things don't need to change. That's what we do here. 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

Now many long years ago, a fellow named Robin Hood, he used to rob the rich most every chance he could. Now you shouldn't get me wrong, because he was no square. With his trusty bow and arrow, he could part your hair. His buddy was Little John, another was Allendale, 140 strong, together they hit the trail. 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
1: Our appointment was for 7, it's 8:15. 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
0: All my new shoes hurt and my collar's tight, but I'll

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You've got me sighing again. What is this love all about? I'm in, then I'm out. Your kiss is right from the start. Came from your lips, not your heart. You make me happy, and then somebody new looks good to you. You've got me crying again, just crying.

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The time is 30 minutes past the hour.

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And when Mary lost her lamb, she cried.

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Clementine, she was light, off like a fairy, and her shoes were number 9. Herring boxes without topses, sandals were for Clementine. Oh, my darling, oh, my darling, oh, my darling Clementine. Do you hear me? Are you listening? Make me know it, Clementine.

he's back to business in his father's place. Sunday night I saw him with a smiling face. When I asked him why he felt so happy, Johnny chuckled with glee. He winked his eye and made this reply, something wonderful has happened to me. I've got the guy who used to be my captain working for me. He wanted work, so I made him a clerk in my father's factory. And by, I'm gonna have him wrapped in work up to his brow. I make him open the office every morning at 8:00. And I come around about 4 hours late.

he's not worth what I have to pay him, but I'll never complain. I've agreed to give him $50 per. It's worth twice as much to hear him call me sir. While I sit in my cozy little office, he's outside working hard. Out in the hall, at my beck and call, with a feather duster standing on guard. I've got the guy who used to be my captain working for me. He wanted work, so I made him a clerk in my father's factory. And by, I'm gonna have him wrapped in work up to his brow. When I come into the office, he gets up on his feet, stands at attention, and gives me his seat. Who was it? Yes, revenge.

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